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0: 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I'm going to tell you that I'm going to tell you that I'm going
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0: Mr. Zero Harsh. Butterf, unaba we yunze ku Boom Sports Tips.
1: He is already in the house. Everyone waiting for him with anticipation. Standing tall just above the ordinary. He is the sports maestro, king of sports info, Bueno Master. Ladies and gentlemen, it's the man himself, Jacob Yatesa, just about now on your radio. It's time. Let info flow like the waters of the Nile on your radio. Jacob Yatesa, the complete sports package in the building. You are in safe hands. Let the celebrations begin.

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2: 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Is it because you want the phone that's why you're not going back to school or it's because you must have a phone? Oni kweche si tell us the truth.
5: Sobola kudabula simu jetero kozi so kusachinga waka.
2: What is the truth? 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
5: Tinaka punch, it is not a must, but mostly vejibatero ukoze so kusome lako.
2: Is it a must? You must enter, you can't enter without a phone? Yes or no?
5: Tinaka punch, bagala simu 5 and 6 jetero usome lako.
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2: 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Without a phone, you don't enter school.
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3: 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The video circulating on TikTok and Mwanzo TV purports to show Mr. Mugumya in a severely weakened condition using a walking frame. It also contains a booking list naming several Ugandans and Kenyans. Science can clarify the authenticity of the content anywhere, anytime. But for the UPDF to dismiss the allegations and at the same time declare Lieutenant Mabonga award absent without official leave lends credence to his claims as an insider speaking out in a hostile environment. In addition, Jema notes that number one, a High Court habeas corpus order for the production of Sam Mugumya remains unanswered by the Attorney General, UPDF, and Uganda Police for over a year in a total violation of Article 23 of our Constitution.
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0: 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Afternoon grow. Afternoon grow. Afternoon grow. 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
3: Yeah.
4: Oba girl for girls.
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2: 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I love women, women love me, we love each other, we are women. And then when you got the opportunity
1: to
2: 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Said this before for years. 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It doesn't take you a minute to destroy another woman's family and their marriage and all the things they've done and gone through. So woman's woman, yeah? Then nobody, and you plaster the whole thing all over social media as if to embarrass her.
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3: In all of this, who is suffering? Government is not suffering. It is the innocent learner who is suffering. And therefore, as we celebrate World Teachers Day, government must come out in the quickest possible way to make sure that these discrepancies in salary, not only amongst the teachers, but also amongst the public servants, to make sure that it is harmonized for service delivery. Otherwise, if it remains as is today, service delivery in public service is gone. And we should not blame anybody because public servants are also human beings. They are human in nature. And therefore, whatever happens, whatever hurts the human being affects the public servants as well. The community.
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10: What he has added was, for the first time, it is 714 for both cars and motorcycles. That means that even at the time of replacement, if it is 50, it should be 50 for both. Or if it is 150, it should be 150 for both. Because the same materials you are using on the new one are the same materials you are using on the old one. Now the question was, why do you have that between the 50 for cycles and the 150 for motorcycles, yet you are for motor vehicles, yet you are using similar materials for doing the same work?
11: The public is thinking that the cost of registration plates for motor vehicles should not be the same as the cost for motorcycles. Okay. The cost for motorcycles should be lower, just as it translates to the replacement.
0: Bwabere ni alikuwa ida mwechibuzo chaibwe, ya avuna nizibwa ni nsonge do kufulumia number plate neda digito, ononga ni novole, ama inage, ni Novoselevo Nikita. 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
12: The cost for the changing the plates is not the same. The cost for the motorcycles is 50,000. For the motor vehicles is 150,000. This is apply for a changing. So more bigger breakdown you can see in the financial model of the project. Why it is this? Because actually we cannot compare the previous regime with the current regime because we cannot compare apple to banana. We need to compare apple to apple because now the plates are not the same as it was before. So it has the tracking devices as a ITMS project.
13: Ago nagabaira makuba gensonga uwano kuchinana na munana akatoneze mukaga Busoga Royal FM ondi kumoyo.

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2: Too long is recent. I've been here for 40 years, you remember. Let me, Mr. Speaker, sir, I want to take 2-3 minutes to talk to the honorable members of the House and say, whatever the shade of our political persuasion, we have one country and we must serve that country. I always say, Mr. Speaker, honorable speaker, sir, that when you see two people living together and they don't disagree for a month, it means one of them is a fool. Well, I didn't say that. Meaning, disagreement is not the problem, but how to resolve the contradiction is the problem. The hallmark of civilization is how people resolve contradiction without violence. When you see a general who prefers violence as the best means of solving problems, then there is a problem. The greatest generals I know of are those who resolve problems without shooting a bullet. The first, because in a managing society, we depend on information. Government calls it intelligence. When you see what your adversary intends to do, you quickly prevent that initiative, or you change your ways of operation to remove the casus belli so that you don't go to confrontation. When that fails, you resort to diplomacy. It's only when diplomacy has been exhausted and failed that you go to war, and you don't go to war as an end in itself. You go to war in order to achieve the end state, which is a resolution of the conflict. In Uganda here, we can choose friends. We can't choose each other. Whether you like the Karamojong, the Bachiga, or the Bakonjo, we are in one dispensation, and we must learn to tolerate each other. NRM, you are winners. The hallmark of civilization is that those who win are magnanimous in victory, and those who don't win also respect the winners, but they have a right to be heard. You know, you never see how beautiful your face is or ugly your face is until you look into the mirror. And colleagues on the NRM side, this opposition is our mirror reflection. So for most of you, what you know, I know. What I know, you don't know. Except for the honor of Kambuntu and Chiyonga. What you've seen, I've seen. But what I've seen, some of you have not seen.
0: Kansubire, ojire maiso kubanga, oli sabulonje ebigambo, ebya jeno kaindo utafire. 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

0: Kali, messages. Thanks for the program. Mr. Tubaime, Jeno Kalindo Tafire will not surrender. He has a name to protect. Kali, webale kubango liuliriza. Hello, the big royal presenter. William Timothy Wetaba okuva Ebusano Mbale, but currently in Kampala, Uganda. To all proud Ugandans, we should pray harder for Jeno Mabonga to survive execution, because the state, no, to survive execution from the state. Big up, brother. To all royal listeners, Kali, we bali kubangulio. Good evening, Tubaime. My name is Mwanda Ivan, omusomi kuisomero area Namtumba City Secondary School. This amemani Matanda Habat. You must be careful, because Museveni and his son, they do not want anybody to talk about freedom in Uganda. Thank you, Bwana Godfrey. Kale, we bali kubangulio. Good evening, brother. MP to be Buzaya constituency. Indeed, Herbert Mabonga Matanda needs to be regarded as a hero even after decades, but it is unfortunate in Uganda to be regarded as a hero. The criteria needs to be reviewed. In fact, it should include what one has done and the number of people having benefited out of it or out of such a role. However, this scenario is reminding me about late Kilumira, how he used to talk. It is almost the same way this CMI guy is doing, but we pray for him not to end like the late Kilumira. Is this still AI, as others were saying? Maybe you need to find out also. Omukulu Ali Kisadaki Owandiko Luzungu, webali kubangulio, olibu jiri municipality, olibu liza redi yenu. 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Thanks for the program. 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Thanks for the nice program. 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
4: 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Master of Arts in Peace mu Human Rights and Development nga ya myaka ebiri. Master of Business Administration mu Human Resource Management nga yona ya myaka ebiri. Master of Business Administration mu Accounting and Finance eyo yona ya myaka ebiri. 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
7: In all this, who is suffering? Government is not suffering, it is the innocent learner who is suffering. And therefore, as we celebrate World Teachers Day, government must come out in the quickest possible way to make sure that these discrepancies in salary, not only amongst the teachers, but also amongst the public servants, to make sure that it is harmonized for service delivery. Otherwise, if it remains as is today, service delivery in public service is gone. And we should not blame anybody because public servants are also human beings. They are human in nature. And therefore, whatever happens, whatever hurts the human being affects the public servants as well. The community.
1: Abasomesa bongeire okutegeeza bakoba nti embeera deba wangalira mu Donald Kalimbi ino. 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
12: Jema's position is clear. Uganda cannot be governed by safe houses. Article 44 of the Constitution provides that freedom from torture is non-deliverable. Section 176 of the UPDF Act provides that all detention must be in gazetted places. Therefore, Jema demands 1. The CDF General Muhoozi Kainerugaba should order the immediate production of Sam Mugumya alive before the High Court as required by law. 2. Independent investigation. The Uganda Human Rights Commission and the Uganda Law Society must be allowed immediate and unfettered access to the facility at Abaita Ababili and all Special Forces Command detention sites with independent medical examination of all detainees. The UPDF is a national army sustained by the taxpayer and not a partisan force. Therefore, its integrity depends on transparency.
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0: 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Katitulina. 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
0: 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Mean that. Buli lunaku wabeerawo abatuusa.
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0: So to not one. So to beera ne garden nyingi. Yeah, that's how we are able to produce that. So every day there is production. Every time there is production. Every stage. 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
0: 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Yeah, yes, yes.
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0: 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So group yaba client by fair.
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0: 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Yes.
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6: In all this, who is suffering? Government is not suffering. It is the innocent learner who is suffering. And therefore, as we celebrate World Teachers Day, government must come out in the quickest possible way to make sure that these discrepancies in salary, not only amongst the teachers, but also amongst the public servants, to make sure that it is harmonized for service delivery. Otherwise, if it remains as is today, service delivery in public service is gone. And we should not blame anybody because public servants are also human beings. They are human in nature. And therefore, whatever happens, whatever hurts the human being affects the public servants as well. The community.
0: Kakati era basabi government abasomesa okuvaayo ebenga ate ekola akumbeera abasomesa bano aje bawangaliramu watu ebakyusizeemuko.
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2: We agreed that we should also make sure that we have a team of male champions who are members of parliament, who will also be sensitized, equipped with the knowledge they need, so that they get to appreciate that these bills are meant to take the interests of both the men and women. Because these men, some of the women who are affected are their mothers, they are their daughters, they are their wives. And therefore, we should deliberate from an informed point of view so that even the male MPs, the men out in our communities which we represent, will get to appreciate that these bills are not meant to serve the interests of the women only, but also the men. Then,
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3: What he has added was, for the first time, it is 714 yes. for both cars and yes. motorcycles.
4: Yes.
3: That means that even at the time of replacement, if it is 50, it should be 50 for both. Or if it is 150, it should be 150 for both. Because the same materials you are using on the new one are the same materials you are using on the old one. Now the question was, why do you have that between the 54 cycles and the 150 for motorcycles, yet you are for motor vehicles, yet you are using similar materials for doing the same work?
5: The public is thinking that the cost of registration plates for motor vehicles should not be the same as the cost for motorcycles.
4: Okay.
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